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1: Hello, very happy to meet you, and happy to be here, and happy to be in China, as I think you can tell from my song.
2: 啊，我觉得您通过这首歌，就是表示了您对中国的爱，是为什么创作了这首歌
1: ？I've lived in China for 19 years. I want people to know my feelings about China, right? And I figured that's a good way to tell them.
3: 其实在这我也有一个问题想问问您，就是。您来到中国之后，您看到的中国和在西方的时候听到的中国一样吗
1: ？I see China moving forward in a very peaceful way, and I see China having respect for different Chinese minorities, but at the same time, a focus of building a unified China, where you have a minority ethnic groups.That's not necessarily true in many other countries.
0: 19年的时间决定了留下来在中国，说明在这边发现了可以实现自己的梦想，实现自我价值。那梦想到底是什么呢？
1: My dream is to keep doing what I'm doing, to live here, to work here. My goal is to keep teaching, to keep writing, to keep speaking, to keep singing, to tell Chinese stories, and let the world know.About what life in China is truly about, and that it's not what you're going to read in most Western media, and it's not what you're going to hear my government say about China. And my goal in life and my dream is to have the opportunity to continue to challenge that, provide a better understanding.
3: 也就是希望您通过您的这种方式，让更多的朋友去了解到您眼中的中国究竟是什么样的，这就是您的梦想。好，再次感谢马克利文先生，谢谢 ，Thank you，
0: 谢谢 ，Thank you very much。
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1: It's just incredible because we see that on TV and we read it in books, but to actually have hands-on experience to see them and put the lanterns together, taste the mooncakes, it's just incredible.
2: I really liked the paintings that were downstairs. It was fun to build the lantern. So yeah, I got to do this. This was fun.
3: 我觉得他们是越来越感兴趣，可能是现在文化自信、文化出海，所以大家对中国就没有那么陌生，而且都带着很多的好奇心。
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4: Look at all the young people that are here today. You know, they're going to see how they are learning about this thing. This is something that's going to stay with them, right? So, just to answer you, yes, I think this is very important in bringing China and the United States together.
5: 英国南约克郡警方10号证实，当天在位于唐卡斯特市郊区的约克郡野生动物园内，一名男子进入老虎活动区域后遭到老虎袭击，因伤势严重死亡。涉事老虎事发后仍留在园区内，动物园当天关闭。印尼森林火灾引发的烟霾持续扩散，新加坡、马来西亚等东南亚国家的空气质量受到严重影响。10号，新加坡的地标鱼尾狮公园笼罩在一片烟霾当中。根据新加坡国家环境局的数据，过去24小时，当地的空气污染指数正逼近非常不健康的水平。好，感谢收看这一时段的中国新闻，再会。

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0: the Chinese had little shops providing food, and at that time they were providing credit. Facilities to people, so that they could, you know, get their basic food supplies and then pay after.
1: 朱梅林发挥自己的组织才能，联络了至少18家大型华人商家，配合政府把食品和日用品按照人头分配给居民。没有钱可以赊账，而再多钱也不能多买，一切按照政府配给分配。 他利用自己的人脉，号召同行配合当地政府，齐心合力一起渡过难关。From
2: 1941 to 1945, he was a man of the people. He could organize people, and he was a good communicator. So he was able to get these volunteer groups, especially the young, the youths. He organized these youth groups who helped to organize these reliefs to distribute food in the Port Louis areas where you had the Chinese community, and Chinatown played a very key role. You must understand the context.
1: 在朱梅林的配合下，毛里求斯在二战期间虽然物资匮乏，但是并没有发生饥荒。二战结束时，毛里求斯饿死人数不足百人。 朱梅林统筹的华商救援体系在二战期间承担了约70%的民生物资供应。朱梅林也成了毛里求斯最受敬重的华人。朱梅林故居距离路易港市中心约15公里，为了纪念他在二战期间拯救了数十万毛里求斯民众，如今这里已经成为朱梅林纪念馆。 馆内面积不大，干净整洁的房间错落有致地摆放着朱梅林生前使用过的物品和他的照片，向每天前来拜访的人讲述那段风云激荡的岁月。There
3: are many, many photos here. Just to give you an idea, this is the. You see, at that time there were no passport.
4: Yeah.
3: You see, so my mother, when she arrived, she got a certificate of arrival.
1: 这张照片拍摄于抗日战争时期，当时朱梅林担任中国抗日后援会会长，领导毛里求斯华人组建了中国国土保卫队。虽然他没能回到祖国参加抗日，但是他在毛里求斯积极为抗日筹款，不仅自己出钱出力，还组织发动侨胞以话剧演戏等方式筹措抗日款项，支援祖国抗日。 朱梅林的家人也都被他发动起来，一起筹款支持抗日战争。They
3: were very, very enthusiastic, and they were very helpful. Many people give away their money, which have worked with a lot of sacrifice, a lot of difficulties. At that time, they were making maybe 10, 50 yuan per month. Profit, so this means a lot of money for them. And but their heart was in China, so they had to back their government. My grandfather and my father bought this, and many Chinese people still have this as a souvenir.
1: 发行于1937年的救国公债，是为了中国抗日战争筹集经费。5元抗日救国公债在当时的毛里求斯可以购买25公斤左右的大米，相当于四口之家一个月的口粮。如今战争已经结束，当年的救国公债也完成了历史使命，但朱家人并没有把这些公债兑换，而是留在纪念馆里。